0: Anytime soon, it's Jason Aldean on Country Nights Live. We've got Ella Langley up next. Thanks so much for the request. 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

Lainey, and this song right here might be one of the most important messages in a song that I've heard throughout the year so far. Thank you to Dan and Shay for putting it out there to us. 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
8: Sam Malone in the morning on Cat Country 96. 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
1: Hi.
0: First of all, I just want to thank you, Babe, for doing a great job. And I want to hear that song from Carrie Underwood where she tears up her sweetheart's truck for cheating on her.
1: Yeah.
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1: 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That's like a child. And I was in between Boots or Lorraine because of my song Waiting on the Rain. It sounds like I say Lorraine. So when I saw that her back feet were white, like my cowgirl boots on stage, I was like, oh, she just looks like a Boots. Yeah. And then her middle name is With a Fur.
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0: that Luke Holmes once got denied from The Voice?
1: They sent me a letter. I had it on my wall for a long time. It wasn't a, like, I'm going to show them thing. It wasn't that at all. To me, the letter was validation of the things that I already thought, right? Which were, I think that I have the ability to do this, right? And so getting on the show, to me, it was never about that. It was never like, oh, I need to be on the show. That'll be my big break. That was not the thought at the time. The letter essentially said, hey, you're a really great singer, but like, we, this is a show, and like, there needs to be like entertainment value, and like, we have to be able to like tell a story, and like, you just don't really have a story.
0: Well, it's a good lesson in the entertainment biz for sure, and how Luke Holmes stays motivated. Here's Be By You on Country Nights Live.

0: To kick off your Labor Day weekend, she was recently surprised by a guest appearance from Jelly Roll to sing 9 to 5 in a tribute to Dolly Parton at the Grand Ole Opry. Here's Son of a Sinner.
1: And

0: the new duet, and it kind of got weird, huh?
1: I knew that she would attack the song the way I wanted it. There's something about her voice. Sometimes when Megan sings, she sounds like she's been up all night. Before I sent her the song, Megan called me, and she goes, I hear you cut a song called It Just Got Weird, and she goes, I want to sing on it. She volunteered.
2: Well, she damn near insisted.
1: Her voice is perfect for the emotion and the angst of that song, because there's a moment where you just know that it's over. No matter how old you are, you know.
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If you don't know that much, you're not that familiar with Shane Proffitt yet, first of all, get with it. Second of all, hey, he's got a short documentary all about his beginnings all the way through his rise into the country music biz. 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

0: John Morgan's going to be hanging with us on Country Nights Live soon. So here's how he decided to chase his dream of coming to Nashville.
1: I enjoy being home, especially here in the mountains. It's one of my favorite places to be. So I was pretty hesitant on moving my entire life and dropping what I was doing to go chase something that, you know, was at the time a very distant dream. You got to believe in yourself to an extent, but there's always that what if in the back of your mind, like if this doesn't work out and, you know, how am I going to make money and pay my bills? One of my friends that I wrote with a lot, he had moved to Nashville and he was like, man, you just need to start making trips down here and writing with people and see what happens. At that point, I realized I had to be in Nashville if it was going to happen. And so I was like, if I'm going to do this, I need to do it now.
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Luke Bryan's got brand new music heading our way. New album called Signs in about 2 weeks. He's also coming on the show to chat with us about it. I can't wait. He's always fun. Here's Country and She Knows It on Country Nights Live.

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1: Ella Langley had a full circle moment on her Dandelion tour stop at Auburn University, reuniting with her longtime history teacher, Coach Pop, who encouraged her music back in school. She surprised him with a signed guitar, returning the favor after he gifted her one when she first headed to Nashville. Langley said his support is a big part of why she kept chasing her dreams. Jelly Roll is clarifying his politics after guest hosting Jimmy Kimmel Live. He says he's pretty down the middle, adding that compassion and dignity aren't partisan and that leaders on both sides are failing to bring people together. He also said he'll always shake the hand of the sitting president and is proud to have shaken President Trump's. And Tim McGraw and Faith Hill's daughter Maggie is officially engaged. Her sister Gracie shared the news and the champagne and ring reveal photos, saying the whole family helped set up the moment. Maggie's fiancé, James Rubin, popped the question surrounded by flowers and family, and the McGraw crew is already celebrating the new addition headed their way. That's your Country Nights Live news update. I'm Bev Rainey.
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Hughley recently returned to Auburn to do a show. And she just did a photo dump all over Instagram from everything that she experienced there. Check it out. Here's more from

0: from? What would you like to hear tonight?
1: I'd love to hear the song MacArthur. My name is Tim from Pleasant Grove.
0: Thank you so much for calling the show. Hardy, Eric Church, Morgan Wallen, and Tim McGraw. My

0: And here is the story behind her hit song right there, Boston. It's really funny.
1: With Boston, like, in particular, I had the chorus to that one first and then brought it to Grace because I was like, this is going viral and there's literally no song.
0: What?
1: Like, I was like, there's one line of the song. But we sat down and just, like, we started, like, I was playing the piano, she was playing the guitar, and we just kind of, like, fleshed out the verses. And I'm usually melody first. Like, I'm a melody girl. So I think melody first and then the lyrics afterwards.
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Rich, thank you for being my friend, being part of Country Nights Live, tuning in and spending your time with me every night. Carly Pierce on the show on Friday. Here's Lauren Elena and Chase Matthew with All My Exes.

0: Good morning, good evening, whatever time of day it is for you. Always happy that you are here. My name is Justin. This is the Overnight Ride. This isn't illegal, but it felt illegal. The company dropped off a whole bunch of lunches and dinners to everybody here at the station. They're all in the fridge. I stole the cookies out of every lunch pack. Feels illegal, not illegal. No one's going to know it was me.
1: Rumors going all over town. Can't keep my name out the mouth these days. Yeah, they say.

0: Be honest. You are out to dinner. You realize the table next to you or near you within earshot is on a first date. Do you eavesdrop? My name's Justin. This is the Overnight Ride. If you say no, you're lying to yourself. A couple hours ago, went to one of my favorite Mexican restaurants here in Nashville with a friend, and we both realized quickly that the table directly to our right, to her left, was on a first date. You can kind of tell by the generic conversations. What does your dad do? What does your mom do? How many siblings do you have? Do you have any hobbies? Blah, blah, blah, blah, blah. Now, I commend these people for going on a date and not just talking through apps, because dating apps stink. Real life connection, 10 out of 10. But once we realized that it was a first date, her and I, no talk, no talkie. We are now eavesdropping. That is our entertainment for the evening. And we took a bet. Do we think there's going to be a second date? I said yes. She said no before we heard what went down. One of the people, I'm not going to call out which person, said, you know, I'm really just used to having the best things in life and rarely ever hear the word no, which had me and my friend aghast. As soon as one person said that, the waiter showed up and the other person ordered a margarita. And this place has multiple sizes. The biggest one is a monster margarita. And that person ordered a monster margarita. And in that moment, I realized that I had lost the bet. There would be no second date, but there would be lots of tequila on the rest of the first date.
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Chase Matthew, a fan of Facebook Marketplace and getting good deals on cars. Not a fan of canoes. I'm a fan of boats. Canoes, though, I feel like I'm getting wet either way. At least on a boat, I can stay dry. So I really like the Chase. Here's holding it down.

It is my favorite thing to do on this show, and is to recklessly speculate. My name's Justin. This is The Overnight Ride. Cloud Nine, the latest album from Megan Maroney, and her latest tour was all pink-themed. But on stage, there was a yellow dress, and now she's posting pictures of her yellow outfits. So all the Maroney homies think there's a new album that's yellow very near.

has now been confirmed. Long rumored for like 2 weeks. The Lukes, they're getting together. There's Luke Combs, there's Luke Bryan, and they are together on the new Luke Bryan album, Signs, out September 18th. It's Love You, Miss You, Mean It on the Overnight Ride.

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My name is Justin. This is the Overnight Ride. Always find me on Instagram, Justin Off Air. It's Chris Young. I didn't come here to leave on the Overnight Ride. Sitting

Kenny Chesney Carry on the Overnight Ride. This past Friday, I had a brand new song called Goldfish come out, which was, in a weird way, inspired by Ted Lasso. New album out September 25th, Silver Sands Marina. It's Cole Goodwin, Howdy, on the Overnight Ride.

Prophet wants to know why God put these three things on earth: ticks, mosquitoes, and Miracle Whip. And I tend to agree on all three. Mayo guy through and through. Shane Prophet, long live country on the overnight ride.

When you're on an elevator, did you know that someone can talk to you through the box in the front? I'm Justin. It's the overnight ride. I didn't know that. I get in my elevator yesterday, and I notice they are testing the fire alarms in the building. How do I know that? All the doors are closed, like the fire doors, and I keep hearing the fire alarms. But I know it's a test, so when I get in the elevator, I see we're doing tests today. So I go, okay, well, the elevator's still working. I can hear it. So I get on.

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Tuesday evening, before the show, I had the pleasure of going to see Zach John King perform a couple songs off his brand new album that was out this past Friday, and he did sing Get to Drinking. This song is consistently stuck in my head, so much so that I have created this bit in my mind where I just say Get to Drinking over and over again. So I had to do this.

My name is Justin. This is the Overnight Ride. Always know where to find me. Justin Off Air on Instagram. Shout out to Sherry. Messaged me last night. Said hello. Said she listens to the show. Hardy, Eric Church, Morgan Wallen, Tim McGraw. It's MacArthur on the Overnight Ride.

0: After much speculation, we can now confirm the Lukes are working together. My name's Justin. This is the Overnight Ride, and this was the video.
1: Cell service keeps cutting me off of my important news, so sorry, guys. I moved to a new spot, so it should work now. As I was trying to say before I got cut off, when I heard the song Finders Keepers, I sent a note to this guy, and I'm so happy that he said yes. Y'all know him as Luke Combs, but I know him as the other Luke. Anyway, you heard it here. The first track off of my new album, Finders Keepers, is with my buddy Luke Combs. Here it is.

0: Song is called Finders Keepers, track number one on Luke Bryan's brand new album, Signs, out in just 2 weeks. The Lukes, they're finally together.
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this one. Shout out to Mike and his wife, Leanne, who live in, oh, I'm going to butcher this, Aberdeenshire, Scotland, streaming the show. Shout out Mike and his wife, Leanne. Here's Hudson Westbrook, painted you pretty on the overnight ride.

You know, I mentioned how people listen to us in Scotland. That's like the fifth person. Are we big in Scotland? Should I make a visit? Should I ask them for more money here so I can afford a visit?

0: is UConn Jack? My name's Justin. This is the Overnight Ride. We may know later on tonight. Apparently, people think UConn Jack is actually Garth Brooks. Now, if you're not aware, Garth Brooks is doing a tour right now, but he's not really announcing where he's playing until the week or two before. Tickets go on sale. People get tickets to go see Garth Brooks. There's this bar called the Grizzly Rose in Denver. And later on this evening, they're promoting UConn Jack, who apparently is Garth Brooks. Garth has used this name before, an alias to play shows. UConn Jack, though, a phenomenal radio name. And this is giving me the perfect opportunity to once again bring up my first radio name that was given to me. I was on the air as Smokin' Joe. My real name is Justin Franiak. I use that on the air now. At 23 years old, they wanted me to go on the air as Smokin' Joe. I hated it so much, I still have the notes in my phone right now from 2016. No, it was actually 2014. Of the names I'd rather be. Let's read them. Shotgun Jack. Biscuit. Big Biscuit. Buttery Biscuit. Big Rig. Something to do with big. My favorite one on here, which I actually almost went on the air as, KC Lights. This is like the heyday of Florida Georgia Line. I thought KC Lights was great. Chowder, Badger, Honey, 75 different names instead of Smokin' Joe. And they still made me go on the air with Smokin' Joe. I should have proposed UConn Jack. It worked out for Garth. Might have worked out for me.
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1: We now know the Lukes are joining powers. Luke Bryan, Luke Combs on Luke Bryan's album Signs out September 18th. Here's Luke Combs, Be By You. The most Lukes said in one sentence.

How does Ella Langley pass time on the jet between shows? Coloring books? I feel like that's an easy way to decompress after a crazy show.

He's been putting out so much music, we knew something was coming. His debut EP out October 23rd, talking about Jacob Hackworth. And this is the title track, What Took You So Long on the Overnight Ride.

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behind the scenes with John Party, I have realized he has an iron stomach because before he went on stage, he had raw oysters and jambalaya. Risk on both things. Then he got on stage and did a show. I eat those. I'm out of commission for 3 days. Cancel my plans for the weekend. The stomach's turning upside down.

0: My name's Justin. This is the Overnight Ride. Cheyenne the Pony Girl is here. I have a question for her coming up in a few minutes, but I got to play John Morgan first. You and I met him together a couple months ago. What did you say to him?
1: I told him that my celebrity crush was Michael Jackson, and then I started to panic and said, no, that's actually my celebrity dead crush, and I think that scared him even more.
0: Here's Kid Myself.

0: $5.97, and you might be the best dressed one in the room. My name's Justin. It's the Overnight Ride. Cheyenne, the Pony Girl's here.
1: Hey.
0: I feel like you're an expert in these two areas.
1: Okay.
0: Rotisserie chicken and purses.
1: Yum.
0: Walmart launched rotisserie chicken purses. 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It's a purse. It was $5.97, which is the same price as their chicken. Immediately sold out, but there are more on the way. 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If I splurge and buy you this purse, what are the three places you would wear it to and why?
1: I've been waiting for this question. So the first place I would take it would be obviously to Costco.
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0: My name's Justin. This is The Overnight Ride. Lauren Elena has a brand new album, Stages, and she talked about how this one was a little different.
1: I wrote this album over like 3 or 4 years. So that was a really long time, and I lived a lot of life in that time. And it was my first album at Big Loud. So when I first started recording the album, I was like, I want to make a like truly country album, like no pop songs. Joke's on me. So here we are. And then, you know, I was writing these songs, and actually my husband was the one that really pushed me to put out All My Exes. And it was very pop leaning. And he was like, who cares? It's a hit. Like, you need to put out hits. And I was like, okay, I've been doing this for 15 years, and now my husband is telling me what to do. But he was right. I actually learned a valuable lesson with All My Exes, because it pushed me to not, like, box myself in.
0: Lauren Elena, Chase Matthew, All My Exes on The Overnight Ride. Another

Younger, cooler, and hotter. That is what Kelly Clarkson said about Riley Green on the upcoming season of The Voice. That premieres on September 21st, but the promo video has dropped, and in it, Kelly Clarkson says that Riley is a younger, cooler, hotter version of Blake Shelton. Think as you drunk on the overnight ride.

Jason Aldean, he's got a clothing line. Ian Munsick, he's got a clothing line. Although I feel like Ian's is meant to be tucked in. I'll be honest with you guys. Not a big tucker-inner. It's Ian Munsick, Love is Blind on the Overnight Ride.

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We now know the Lukes are together. I feel like it's a long time coming. Luke Combs, Luke Bryan. Bryan Combs, sounds like a law firm, are teaming up for a song on Luke Bryan's brand new album. It's country and she knows it on the Overnight Ride.

name's Justin. This is the Overnight Ride. Perfect example of why you should always have duct tape on you. I'll tell you next. Right now, it's Thomas Rhett. And after all the bars are closed. After.

0: And this is why you always keep a roll of duct tape within reach. My name's Justin. It's the overnight ride. Roll of duct tape in your car. Roll of duct tape in your bag or your purse. Roll of duct tape in your desk. Because you don't want to wind up like the Wheel of Fortune guy. I don't know if you saw this. It was on TMZ. But Wheel of Fortune's announcer, you know, the guy that goes, Wheel of Fortune, and announces the prizes, got in trouble on an airplane. His name's Jim Thornton. He was on an American Airlines flight. A passenger complained to a flight attendant about him doing something. No one knows what it was, but he was kicked off the plane. He's been there since 2011. 2,200 episodes of Wheel of Fortune has now been suspended from the show. Here's why I say duct tape. He was wearing Wheel of Fortune stuff. His shirt said, Wheel of Fortune. Never wear your company's logo somewhere where you might have a couple drinks. 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If we were going to go to happy hour, get a drink, have a couple beers, I didn't want to change my shirt. I'd take a piece of duct tape, gray for the gray shirt, black for the black shirt, and I would cover up the logo. That's what you do. That is why you keep duct tape near you. Don't wear your company logo out, and if you have to, throw some duct tape on it. It'll save you a lot of trouble.
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Justin. It is the Overnight Ride. You know the deal. 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It's Hardy, Eric Church, Morgan Wallen, Tim McGraw, and MacArthur.

Dan O'Shea about to head out on a brand new tour, the Young Tour, in support of the brand new album, Young. And they were asked, are they going to play Tequila on tour? They were dumbfounded. Of course they're playing Tequila. Here's Say So on the Overnight Ride.

My name's Justin. This is the Overnight Ride. Trey Penley getting ready to go out on tour with Ashley McBride in just a couple weeks. But last Friday, brand new album called Sign Life. Here's Family Man on the Overnight Ride. Man,

0: Second and third shifters, we are here for you. More of the Overnight Ride is next.
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kind of feels like when a waiter comes over to the table, gives you your drinks, and then disappears for a while. Morgan Wallen's that waiter. He gave us this brand new song and nothing else afterwards. But beggars can't be choosers, right? We just got to be patient with Morgan. Here is that song, Our Drinks from the Waiter. Morgan Wallen, Been By Now on the Overnight Ride.

0: Cody Johnson went online and in honor of this song asked people, what's something your ex took that you want back? And Tara said her Slipknot shirt. Don't steal band t-shirts. It's Kojo Horseback on the Overnight Ride.
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0: It's 508. 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How about those storms overnight? Wow. Hopefully you weren't affected too much. They don't wake you up too much or lose power or anything. We're ready to go this morning with you as we get set for another early bird special for you this morning. You're up early. We say thank you. We give you a little bit of a treat. And that treat this morning is what it's been all week. Your chance to see Mount Joy at Freedom Mortgage Pavilion Friday, September 25th. All right? Get away a little bit later on this month when you hear How Do You Like Me Now from Toby. We're going to get you those tickets. All right? Just be the ninth caller at 610-720-9696. And we'll get you started when you hear Toby Keith. How Do You Like Me Now? It's 509.
1: 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Set a

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1: Well, we certainly had some heavy road overnight, heavy rain overnight that could be affecting some of the roads. It doesn't look like there's too much. We do have 329 East between, right around 2nd Street. We do have it is blocked due to a fallen tree and wires. Don't use that area. There is an accident 145 South at Chestnut Street. Looks like otherwise we are good to go for the most part. Just keep in mind it did rain last night. A little foggy in certain parts, but we're all right. There's your traffic.
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0: It's Mark and Wallen with Cat Country 96. And just in case, 5:23. Good morning. You're outside. Careful. It is still lightning. What about far, but it still looks pretty dangerous, man. The storms wake you up all overnight? Tell you. Your early bird special's coming up for you. Got some Mountjoy tickets for you coming up when you hear, "How do you like me now?" from Toby. Be the ninth caller. When you hear that, at 610-720-9696, and we'll make you winner, right? 524 on the Cat. Getting you started on your Thursday morning.
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0: Hey, we're still looking good this morning. We are accident-free for the most part. Again, some heavy rain overnight. Just, you know, use some extra caution as you're driving into work this morning. But so far, we're good to go. There's your traffic.
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2: A shooting at a high-rise building in downtown Minneapolis left three people dead, including the suspected gunman, and six others wounded. The mayor says three police officers injured in the shooting likely saved many lives. A source says the suspect died by suicide. They also said the suspect was evicted from his apartment yesterday. The Upper Pottsgrove police officer charged after the deadly shooting of 22-year-old Glenwood Pisher is retiring. Upper Pottsgrove Police Corporal Sean Farrell was charged with voluntary manslaughter. The Upper Pottsgrove Township Manager says Farrell was suspended without pay after charges were announced on Tuesday and that he retired yesterday. He worked for the department for over 20 years. Officials say that along with the county's investigation into the shooting, the township is conducting an internal review of all relevant policies, training protocols, and field responses. And a man faces charges in a scheme targeting older residents in Lehigh County. 57-year-old Jawan Chen is charged with several felonies related to financial exploitation of an older adult. He reportedly scammed a 78-year-old woman out of $550,000 worth of gold. He's due back in court October 16th. I'm Jenna Clay.
0: Thanks, Jenna. Humidity back today, 87. A couple lingering showers, maybe even a thunderstorm this morning. 69 tonight, very muggy with some more storms overnight and less humid tomorrow. Spotty shower or two and 84, 67 with some rain. And you're up to date in 96 seconds on the Cat.
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1: Hi, do you have a winner?
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2: All right, so with the rain showers and the storms overnight, just use extra caution this morning as you're traveling around. Looks like we're okay, though, for the most part. I don't see any delays or anything that's going to hold you up. We're good to go. At the Valley, Jersey, and the Poconos, it's another check on the road with your CAD traffic. Good morning.
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0: 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I just want to see if the storms woke you up last night at all. The crazy thunder, the intense lightning, like around 2 o'clock in the morning, I think it was.
1: Did it? I slept like a baby.
0: You didn't hear anything?
1: No. This is the best sleep I ever got. It's so odd.
0: Oh, my gosh. It was bad.
1: Really?
0: Really, really bad, yeah. Unless, we live on the other opposite side of town. Yeah, maybe you didn't. Yeah.
1: You're in Easton. I'm in Allentown.
0: I wonder if Allentown wasn't as severe as Easton. It was really, like, woke me up. You know, I have. Mariah thinks I have a fear of thunderstorms, which I don't, but I, you know.
1: Three babies.
0: Yes. 5:54 Country News Now coming up for you in just a couple minutes. Hang on.
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0: 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Just watch the roads. But we're looking good, though, for the most part. I don't see any kind of accidents or incidents that's going to slow you down. Things are checking in just fine. There's your traffic.
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3: Drivers are bracing for more pain at the pump over Labor Day weekend as gas prices rise at an historic level in most states. Now, a new sign that the war in Iran will not be over anytime soon. The Wall Street Journal reports Defense Secretary Pete Hegseth is extending Mideast troop deployments into next year. We're learning more about the large gathering in Stroudsburg that disrupted traffic over the weekend. Turns out the blue sports car that was captured on video doing donuts was stolen from a Rhode Island dealership. And the National Transportation Safety Board has released its preliminary report on last month's mid-air collision involving a Pennsylvania State Police helicopter and a small plane at the Carlisle Airport. The crash happened on August 19th. The pilot of the small plane died and two troopers were injured. Officials say a witness heard radio transmissions between the aircraft ahead of the collision. The NTSB says only 8 seconds elapsed between the time the helicopter exited the runway surface and the collision. The helicopter crew told investigators they were unable to see the approaching Cessna before impact because it was behind them. The investigation is ongoing. I'm Jenna Clay.
0: Thanks, Jenna. Clouds, lingering showers, or a thunderstorm this morning may be possible. We'll have the high of 87, very humid again. 69 tonight with a couple showers again overnight, and 84 tomorrow, not as humid, but still kind of humid. Maybe some thunder again. It's 67, and you're up to date at 96 seconds on the Cat.
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2: All right, so you've got Dancing with the Stars full cast announced for season 35. Premieres on the 15th of September on ABC and Disney. So just a couple names you might know. Remember Hanson, the band Hanson, Taylor Hanson from Hanson is one of the dancers this year. This is pretty cool. Tatiana Ali from The Fresh Prince of Bel-Air will be on that. Amber Glenn, figure skating champion. I think somebody from one of the shows that Mariah watches, Summer House. Sierra Miller from Summer House is going to be on that. And someone from the Savannah Bananas, baseball, will be on Dancing with the Stars. That's just a couple people that you may or might know. September 15th is when it kicks off on ABC. So Luke Bryan, you may have heard this. You may have seen all this going around. Luke Bryan is fed up with the AI accusations behind his song Fish Hunt Golf Drink. He shared on a podcast a message to his online haters, quote, "If I see you one day, I'm gonna knock you out," or something like that, is what he said, according to Luke Bryan. Wow. You may have heard the news by now. Miley Cyrus doesn't want to be Miley Cyrus anymore. Billy Ray Cyrus' daughter, she just wants to go as Miley. And the star on the Hollywood Walk of Fame was vandalized. And what star was it? The Dolly Parton star, which was already slated for replacement due to cracks, was vandalized after fans' tributes were all cleared. A new star will be installed tomorrow with Dolly Parton. All right, more country news now coming up for you around 8:40 this morning. I want to share this with you coming up in the next couple minutes. If you want to make your home even more burglar-proof, because, look, we'll go at any... We'll defend our home. We're defending our family, right? You want to make it more burglar-proof. I'm going to tell you what to do, all right? It's coming up for you in the next couple minutes. Hang on.
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Sam with you. 6:19 on your Thursday morning. What is going on? This is a very, very interesting. If, you know, we're trying to keep our homes as safe as we possibly can, right? You may have security companies. You may have a security that you like the best, whatever. But if you want to make your home even more burglar-proof, this is what the experts are saying. If you have cash laying around in the house, you know, and maybe you do, I don't know. They're telling you to stash your cash in books. Not only do we not read as often as we did, but burglars typically will look under mattresses and you know, and in sock drawers first. I didn't even know that, since these are the most obvious hiding spots for cash and jewelry. So what they're saying you do is you throw them off by placing cash or whatever is valuable, small valuables, inside a hollowed out book or novel on your shelf instead. They're rarely valuable, they say, books are, so the thieves won't waste time flipping through them during a rushed burglary, which is quite interesting. I never thought about that. Not that we have cash laying around, but that's actually something, a different idea. We hear all the time, don't put it in the freezer. You know, if you have cash at home, valuables, don't put them under the mattress and things like this. But now they're saying put it in a book, which does make sense. 6:20 now at Cat Country 96. Good morning, Sam with you and Kane Brown. Here's a woman. Cat phone is 610-720-9696. Good to hear you this morning. Good morning.

back at your 96.1071 in the Poconos, 93.795.7 in Northeast PA. The Heisman Trophy is coming to Kelly Nissan today. I'm not kidding you. You can post that. You can even do any kind of picture you want with it. Jerry's going to do a show live from 3 until 6. Get a picture with the Heisman. It's pretty cool. Megan Maroney and Beautiful Things with Cat Country 96. Good morning.

0: back. Catch your 96 with Megan Maroney and your beautiful things. We have more tickets to the Avelli Zoo. Brew at the Zoo is happening September 12th. Not this Saturday, but following Saturday. I have a couple passes for you to win that. What we'll do is we'll play some litter box trivia as you get out the door this morning, all right?
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3: No verdict. After a fifth day of jury deliberations at the trial of Lindsay Clancy, the Massachusetts woman charged in the deaths of her three young children. The trial dividing the country. The defense says Clancy was suffering from postpartum psychosis during the killings. The judge is instructing the jury to press on until they come to a unanimous decision. A Lehigh County man facing a slew of charges stemming from a primary election day incident is due in court today. Jack Pletz and his father Matthew are facing several charges for allegedly throwing an explosive device out of a car near a polling place in Catasauqua. Jack is scheduled for a formal arraignment today. And Allentown is once again ranked the worst city in the country for people living with asthma. Researchers with the Asthma and Allergy Foundation say the Lehigh Valley's location, air quality concerns, and high rate of asthma-related emergency room visits all played a role in the ranking. Experts say now is the time to review your asthma action plan and work with your doctor before peak asthma season arrives. I'm Jenna Clay.
0: Clouds and lingering showers, maybe a couple storms this morning. Then we'll get some sun this afternoon as it turns much warmer today. A late day shower and thunderstorm is possible again. We'll have the high of 87. Couple scattered showers tonight, 69, and tomorrow, 84. Less humid, but still humid. Maybe shower or thunderstorm as well. 67 now. You're up to date in 96 seconds on the Cat.
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0: School days. We learn a lot in school, but something many schools don't teach is basic financial skills, and has left savers feeling embarrassed about this. Now, Frankie is with us from A Better Way Financial. Let's get this going. How do you create a comfortable space for those conversations? This is great. Do you feel like you're back in high school now?
13: Yeah.
0: Right?
13: Yeah, a little throwback.
0: A lot of questions going on, right?
13: You want to have a comfortable space.
0: Yeah.
13: Not everybody has the same level of experience. Some people do all this research when it comes to finance. Other people, they focus on their careers, and then when it comes to finances, they don't have as much knowledge in that area, but that's okay.
0: Do you wish, like, at times you paid more attention in high school when it came to this?
13: I feel like I wish they had a curriculum developed around it. I mean, if I could have started learning all this stuff then, I mean, I would have been able to start saving sooner
0: and done
13: so many things better. You got to start when you know.
0: And I know that if you have any questions, maybe you were sick. I was sick that day when they taught us this. Frankie, I know you have a lot of ways that you can help people out with this. Let's hear them.
13: Yeah, so basically, we talk about what we can do to try to help you prepare for your retirement. It's an easy read. 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

0: 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South of Sanity. It is going to be a long day today. My son Joey was up this morning before I got up for work, and apparently he's still up. Oh, my gosh. All right, you have a chance right now to win. I think it was a Thunder, by the way. You have a chance to win some tickets. Lehigh Valley Brew at the Zoo is going on. All right. September 12th. It's an all-day event. It's going to be on your chance to win now at 610-720-9696 from 11 until 5. You can join in the fun. So, very low number. This is a great question. About 11% of people say they love their job because their boss lets them do this. You know where we're going with this here? Your boss lets you do this. This is why you love your job. All right, take a guess. 610-720-9696.
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4: 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No problems on 22 or 78. No unusual delays on 309 or 100. Accident-free on 33 and 80. If you see a traffic problem, call our toll-free tip line, 855-ROAD-TIP. 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

0: Cat Country 96-1071 of the Poconos, 93-795-7 Northeast PA. A couple tickets, Lehigh Valley Zoo. Brew at the Zoo is going on the 12th. On the cat phone, we're talking about, low number. 11% of people say they love their job because your boss lets them, lets you do this.
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0: 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I get to listen to music all day.
1: Yeah, you do. Thank you.
2: Sing.
0: Yes, sing. Your boss lets you sing. How did you know that?
2: I don't know. You know, Google, maybe?
0: Is that on Google?
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2: Yeah.
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0: 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You can do so for the Labor Day giveaway. $1,000. We're saying thank you to you. All the hard work you put in, you know what I mean? 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Job well done. $1,000. 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And coming up in the next couple of minutes, we're just going to continue to talk about why. Without Google, by the way, we're not using Google for this. Tell me why you like your job. Tell me why you like your boss. In that together, all right? And we just wrapped up litter box trivia because 11% of people say they love their job because their boss actually lets them sing. So it's a non-work related reason why you love your boss. Cat phone is 610-720-9696.
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5: 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No problems on 22 or 78. No unusual delays on 309 or 100. Accident-free on 33 and 80. 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I'm Christy O'Brien.
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7: A shooting at a high-rise building in downtown Minneapolis left three people dead, including the suspected gunman, and six others wounded. The mayor says three police officers injured in the shooting likely saved many lives. A source says the suspect died by suicide. They also said the suspect was evicted from his apartment yesterday. The Upper Pottsgrove police officer charged after the deadly shooting of 22-year-old Glenwood Pisher is retiring. Upper Pottsgrove Police Corporal Sean Farrell was charged with voluntary manslaughter. The Upper Pottsgrove Township Manager says Farrell was suspended without pay after charges were announced on Tuesday and that he retired yesterday. He worked for the department for over 20 years. Officials say that along with the county's investigation into the shooting, the township is conducting an internal review of all relevant policies, training protocols, and field responses. And a man faces charges in a scheme targeting older residents in Lehigh County. 57-year-old Jawan Chen is charged with several felonies related to financial exploitation of an older adult. He reportedly scammed a 78-year-old woman out of $550,000 worth of gold. He's due back in court October 16th. I'm Jenna Clay.
0: Clouds and lingering showers, maybe a couple storms this morning. Then we'll get some sun this afternoon as it turns much warmer today. A late day shower or thunderstorm is possible again. We'll have the high of 87. A couple scattered showers tonight, 69, and tomorrow, 84. Less humid, but still humid. Maybe shower or thunderstorm as well. 67 now. You're up to date in 96 seconds on the Cat.
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0: Luke Combs on Cat Country 96, 107.1 in the Poconos, 93.7, 95.7 in Northeast PA. Some showers hanging around this morning. We may even see another thunderstorm this morning. Overall, about 87 or so for a high. Humidity is back. So tell us why you love your job and why you're pretty cool with your boss. Because we just learned at Litterbox Trivia, 11 people say they really love their job, they love their work, because their boss lets them sing. Well, tell me what your boss does. 610-720-9696. Let's go. We can't go. I want to see if your boss lets you sing or not. And does actually more than that. Go ahead.
1: I love my job.
0: Yeah.
1: Sometimes it's not that stressful. I work with children. But we have 6 weeks up through fifth grade.
0: Wow.
1: And I love it because you get to see them when they're little. It's like the first things they do. And you get to see them grow up. From birth all the way up to fifth grade. It's really cool to see.
0: Yeah, that has to be something special. Good for you.
1: And even, like, I could be having the most frustrating day ever. My class, you know, sometimes doesn't get along.
0: Right.
1: But I do breaks in the other classrooms. Mm-hmm. And just seeing a child who gives another teacher a problem, like, just come up and give you a hug and get so excited for you just walking in the door.
0: That's awesome.
1: It feels really good.
0: Good for it. Do you want to tell us where you work or no?
1: I work at Lehigh Valley Children's Center.
0: That's awesome. Thank you so much for sharing that.
1: You're welcome. Have a good day.
0: You too. 610-720-9696.
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8: For the most part, things are looking good this morning. Some delays, 22 eastbound between Cedar Crest and 15th. No problems on 78 or 309. We're accident-free on the turnpike. If you see a traffic problem, call our toll-free tip line, 855-ROAD-TIP. I'm Christy O'Brien.
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0: 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Tell us why you love your job. Tell us why you love your boss.
1: I love my job because I love the people I work with.
0: Now, that's nice. Do you want to give it a plug?
1: Victims Resource Center in Luzerne County.
0: Very nice. Thank you for listening.
1: Yeah, of course. Bye-bye.
0: Man, have a good one. Go ahead. Cat Country, good morning.
2: Man, I like my job. I get to work on private jets.
0: Do you really?
2: Yeah, my boss is awesome. So good guy.
0: What do you do on private jets?
2: Work with avionics.
0: What does that mean?
2: It's like different flight control systems and GPS radios.
0: Dude, that's awesome. Good job.
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0: 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Good morning.
1: Yes, I want to tell you why I love my job.
0: Well, let's hear, because all we hear is negative stuff all the time. Let's hear some positive why you love your job.
1: I love my job because I can work as many days as I want. Mm-hmm. I don't have to go in bad weather. I can wear jeans, sneakers, and t-shirts if I want. And the people that I work for are great.
0: Where is this? Sounds like here. Where is this?
1: I work at the Lehigh County Government Center for Voting.
0: Very nice. Good for you. Are you on your way there now?
1: I am, and they're such a great team. We, everything is team-oriented. Everybody helps everybody. It's wonderful.

0: There's Ella Langley and Be Her. It is 729 at Cat Country 96 and 107.1 in the Poconos. 93.7, 95.7 in Northeast PA. I have more tickets. More insiders coming up in just a couple minutes. He's going to be at the Great Island Town Fair tomorrow night. We'll give you the forecast for that as well. Right now, we're just talking about why you like your job. Why, your boss is pretty cool.
1: I love my job because of my coworkers.
0: What about them?
1: Co-workers are great. They're just great guys.
0: All right. Where do you work?
1: I work at Northampton County Weights and Measures.
0: Very cool. Awesome, buddy. Thank you for calling. It is 729 now on the Cat.
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3: For the most part, things are looking good this morning. Some delays, 22 eastbound between Cedar Crest and 15th. No problems on 78 or 309. We're accident-free on the turnpike. If you see a traffic problem, call our toll-free tip line, 855-ROAD-TIP. I'm Christy O'Brien.
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4: Drivers are bracing for more pain at the pump over Labor Day weekend as gas prices rise at an historic level in most states. Now, a new sign that the war in Iran will not be over anytime soon. The Wall Street Journal reports Defense Secretary Pete Hegseth is extending Mideast troop deployments into next year. We're learning more about the large gathering in Stroudsburg that disrupted traffic over the weekend. Turns out the blue sports car that was captured on video doing donuts was stolen from a Rhode Island dealership. And the National Transportation Safety Board has released its preliminary report on last month's mid-air collision involving a Pennsylvania State Police helicopter and a small plane at the Carlisle Airport. The crash happened on August 19th. The pilot of the small plane died and two troopers were injured. Officials say a witness heard radio transmissions between the aircraft ahead of the collision. The NTSB says only 8 seconds elapsed between the time the helicopter exited the runway surface and the collision. The helicopter crew told investigators they were unable to see the approaching Cessna before impact because it was behind them. The investigation is ongoing. I'm Jenna Clay.
0: Clouds and lingering showers, maybe a couple storms this morning. Then we'll get some sun this afternoon as it turns much warmer today. A late day shower and thunderstorm is possible again. We'll have the high of 87. A couple scattered showers tonight, 69, and tomorrow, 84. Less humid, but still humid. Maybe shower or thunderstorm as well. 67 now. You're up to date in 96 seconds on the Cat.
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0: Frankie is joining us this morning from A Better Way Financial. Welcome, my friend.
6: Hey, thanks for having me, Sam.
0: So we want to get right to this. Charles Schwab asked Americans how much money they think they'll need for retirement. Are you ready for this number?
6: Yeah.
0: 1.6 million for real?
6: Yeah, that's a big number.
0: Did I ever see $1 million in my life? I'm sure I have with all the work in it. But tell us about this. What's going on?
6: Yeah, so that specific number, you know, don't be frightened if you're not there. It's not the same number for everybody. You know, at the end of the day, what you need isn't a dollar amount. What you need is to be able to replace the income that you had coming in from work. So ultimately, if you had $80,000 coming in after taxes from work, then you need to be able to replace $80,000 of income. So you look at your Social Security, you look at any pension income if you still have one of those, and then the rest needs to come from the investments. So ultimately, that's the number that's important, not necessarily a big number that Schwab is saying you might need $1.6 million. Because if you have a lot of fixed income, you don't need as much of assets saved. If you very little fixed income, you're going to need to save more to be able to get that income.
0: And you have all the answers to any kind of questions we have as well. I know you guys are really good with this.
6: Absolutely. That's what we're here for. We're here to answer your questions, and our job is to make it a seamless transition throughout your retirement. So if you're looking to retire soon and you want to learn the strategies that you can use to be able to start planning for your retirement, go to abetterwayfinancial.com/catcountry and click on get your copy to be able to get a copy of our book today.
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1: So we get it, here we go. 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All right, so you're playing for not quite last chance. 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
3: For the most part, we're looking good this morning. Some delays 22 eastbound between 309 and 15th. Westbound slow at MacArthur. No problems on 78 or 309. We're looking good on 33 and 80. If you see a traffic problem, call our toll-free tip line 855-ROAD-TIP. I'm Christy O'Brien.
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1: All right, we're playing for more Warren Zeider's concert tickets, which is this coming Friday night, tomorrow night, you know.
2: This is Rachel.
1: Hi, Rachel. Give me that sound.
2: Is it popcorn?
1: Oh, you tell me.
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1: Yeah. Allentown Fair
2: Yay!
1: Sounds. That'd be a popcorn sound. Yes, way to go.
2: Yay, thank you.
1: You're welcome. I have Warren Zeider's tickets for you Friday night. What's your favorite food to eat at the fair?
2: Probably funnel cake.
1: Funnel cake is always a top choice. 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
3: 33 southbound stop traffic between Stockertown and 248. Also seeing delays southbound at the merge with 22 West. 22 westbound delays at Airport Road. Eastbound stop and go between Cedar Crest and MacArthur. 78 eastbound delays at Summit Lawn. If you see a traffic problem, call our toll-free tip line 855-ROAD-TIP. I'm Christy O'Brien.
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6: No verdict after a fifth day of jury deliberations at the trial of Lindsay Clancy, the Massachusetts woman charged in the deaths of her three young children. The trial dividing the country. The defense says Clancy was suffering from postpartum psychosis during the killings. The judge is instructing the jury to press on until they come to a unanimous decision. A Lehigh County man facing a slew of charges stemming from a primary election day incident is due in court today. Jack Pletz and his father Matthew are facing several charges for allegedly throwing an explosive device out of a car near a polling place in Catasauqua. Jack is scheduled for a formal arraignment today. And Allentown is once again ranked the worst city in the country for people living with asthma. Researchers with the Asthma and Allergy Foundation say the Lehigh Valley's location, air quality concerns, and high rate of asthma-related emergency room visits all played a role in the ranking. Experts say now is the time to review your asthma action plan and work with your doctor before peak asthma season arrives. I'm Jenna Clay.
7: Thank you so much, Jenna. It is 7:59. So here's the deal. Clouds, lingering showers, a couple of thunderstorms if we get any lingering on this morning. We're going to get sun this afternoon. It'll be more humid, though, too, this afternoon with a high all the way up to 87. 69 for a low tonight with some showers and maybe another thunderstorm tonight. That's possible. 69 for low. Tomorrow, about 84, less humid. Right now it's 68, and you're up to date in 96 seconds on the cat.
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0: your favorite? Well, that's a neat question. What's your favorite Toy Story toy? Well, different ones. Most. What do you think the coolest one is? The most fun one? Cat Country 96. Riley Green. Riley Green is bringing the Cowboys Against Tour to Vegas, and we're sending four lucky people along for the cool ride with a trip. 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Plus, you'll get an autographed vinyl copy. Vinyl's in now, you know. That's just me. His new album comes out on September 18th. So you're texting the national keyword line, L-I-N-E, line, to 95819 for your chance.
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1: 33 southbound stop traffic between Stockertown and 248. We've got reports of an accident. 22 westbound, usual delays at Airport Road. Eastbound stop and go between 309 and MacArthur. No problems on 78 or the turnpike. If you see a traffic problem, call our toll-free tip line, 855-ROAD-TIP. I'm Christy O'Brien.
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0: 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All right, so your first week back to school, maybe it's your second week back to school, and you're saying tomorrow, my goodness, I can't believe it, I need a Friday to be here. Well, tomorrow's finally Friday, and maybe you need a little pick-me-up, right? Well, I want to say thank you for all of our dedicated staff members who are at the schools supporting our children every day. We know it's tough, right? It's not easy every day. Some days are great. Some days are tough. So I'd like to surprise you with delicious treats from Nothing Bun Cake. All you need to do is nominate now at catcountry96.com. It literally takes 10, 12 seconds, maybe a little longer for spelling. But we begin. I could be visiting you next Thursday. Who knows? 8:29 now on the Cat.
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3: Delays continue on 33. Stop traffic southbound between Stockertown and 248 due to an accident. 22 eastbound slow between Cedar Crest and MacArthur. No problems on 78 or the Turnpike. If you see a traffic problem, call our toll-free tip line, 855-ROAD-TIP. I'm Christy O'Brien.
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6: A shooting at a high-rise building in downtown Minneapolis left three people dead, including the suspected gunman, and six others wounded. The mayor says three police officers injured in the shooting likely saved many lives. A source says the suspect died by suicide. They also said the suspect was evicted from his apartment yesterday. The Upper Pottsgrove police officer charged after the deadly shooting of 22-year-old Glenwood Pisher is retiring. Upper Pottsgrove Police Corporal Sean Farrell was charged with voluntary manslaughter. The Upper Pottsgrove Township Manager says Farrell was suspended without pay after charges were announced on Tuesday and that he retired yesterday. He worked for the department for over 20 years. Officials say that along with the county's investigation into the shooting, the township is conducting an internal review of all relevant policies, training protocols, and field responses. And a man faces charges in a scheme targeting older residents in Lehigh County. 57-year-old Jawan Chen is charged with several felonies related to financial exploitation of an older adult. He reportedly scammed a 78-year-old woman out of $550,000 worth of gold. He's due back in court October 16th. I'm Jenna Clay.
0: Thanks, Jen. It's 8:31 and clouds and showers. You may have seen a couple on your ride in this morning, maybe even a thunderstorm. It should clear up, about 87 or so for a high. The humidity is back, 69 tonight. It's a couple scattered showers and thunderstorms overnight again. How about the ones we had last night, the storms? Wow. Like what? Was it midnight or 2 a.m. or something? 84 for tomorrow. So for tonight's, for tomorrow night's show with Warren Ziders, some spotty showers and less humid. Hopefully everything will be all right. 70 now. You're up to date in 96 seconds on the Cat.
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0: So you think Luke Bryan may have used AI for his latest? Boy, does he have a message for you. That's coming up for you, part of Country News Now in just a couple minutes. I'll let you know what's going on with Dolly as well. We hear about her star on the Walk of Fame. Unbelievable. We'll give you the update on that for you in just a couple minutes with Country News Now. Hang on.
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3: 33 southbound stop traffic between Stockertown and 248 due to an accident. 22 eastbound still seeing some heavy traffic between Cedar Crest and MacArthur. No problems on 78 or 309. If you see a traffic problem, call our toll-free tip line, 855-ROAD-TIP. I'm Christy O'Brien.
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2: All right, so you've got Dancing with the Stars full cast announced for season 35, premieres on the 15th of September on ABC and Disney. So just a couple names you might know. Remember Hanson, the band Hanson, Taylor Hanson from Hanson is one of the dancers this year. This is pretty cool. Tatiana Ali from The Fresh Prince of Bel-Air will be on that. Amber Glenn, figure skating champion. I think somebody from one of the shows that Mariah watches, Summer House. Sierra Miller from Summer House is going to be on that. And someone from the Savannah Bananas, baseball, will be on Dancing with the Stars. That's just a couple people that you may or might know. September 15th is when it kicks off on ABC. So Luke Bryan, you may have heard this, you may have seen all this going around. Luke Bryan is fed up with the AI accusations behind his song Fish Hunt Golf Drink. He shared on a podcast a message to his online haters, quote, "If I see you one day, I'm gonna knock you out," or something like that, is what he said, according to Luke Bryan. Wow. You may have heard the news by now. Miley Cyrus doesn't want to be Miley Cyrus anymore. Billy Ray Cyrus' daughter, she just wants to go as Miley. And the star on the Hollywood Walk of Fame was vandalized. And what star was it? The Dolly Parton star, which was already slated for a replacement due to cracks, was vandalized after fans' tributes were all cleared. A new star will be installed tomorrow with Dolly Parton.
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0: 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Man, how about those storms last night? Thunder wake you up at all? Did you hear it?
1: I did. They woke me up many, many times.
0: Oh my gosh, and the lightning, and it was just like through the rooms. It was amazing.
1: It really was.
0: Feels like we haven't had a storm like that, with the loud thunder and lightning, a good old-fashioned summer thunderstorm. In a long time. We have more coming up on the Cat, including Keith Urban. We'll get some Trisha Yearwood for you, too. Good morning.
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18: School days. We learn a lot in school, but something many schools don't teach is basic financial skills, and has left savers feeling embarrassed about this. Now, Frankie is with us from A Better Way Financial. 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How do you create a comfortable space for those conversations? This is great. Do you feel like you're back in high school now?
22: Yeah.
18: Right?
22: Yeah, a little throwback.
18: A lot of questions going on, right?
22: You want to have a comfortable space.
18: Yeah.
22: Not everybody has the same level of experience. Some people do all this research when it comes to finance. Other people, they focus on their careers, and then when it comes to finances, they don't have as much knowledge in that area, but that's okay.
18: Do you wish, like, at times you paid more attention in high school when it came to this?
22: I feel like I wish they had a curriculum developed around it. I mean, if I could have started learning all this stuff then, I mean, I would have been able to start saving sooner and done so many things better. You got to start when you know.
18: And I know that if you have any questions, maybe you were sick. I was sick that day when they taught us this. Frankie, I know you have a lot of ways that you can help people out with this. Let's hear them.
22: Yeah, so basically, we talk about what we can do to try to help you prepare for your retirement. 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

0: Morgan Wallen along with Post Malone at Cat Country 96 and 107.1 of the Poconos, 93.7 and 95.7 in Northeast PA. All right, you got the cat at work rolling, or maybe you're not working today?
1: Yes, I'm still home.
0: Good for you. Good for you. That's what we like. That's nice, too, right? And don't forget, I'll tell you, Jerry's going to be out today. The Heisman Trophy is coming to Kelly Nissan today through Monday. Now, Jerry's going to be out there kicking a show off live, 3 to 6. You can even take a selfie with the trophy. Do any kind of pose you want. You know, the Heisman Trophy pose. And register to win tickets to see your favorite football team play at State College. That's happening this afternoon. 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

0: There's Luke Bryan. Country and she knows it. He says, knock it off. Everyone that's accusing him of using AI on his new song, knock it off. He didn't use AI. Fish Hunt Golf Drink is his new song. And he said, yeah, the people got to get over that, all right? It's Sam with you on Cat Country 96. The Cat at Work is rolling on. We got some good stuff with Kenny Chesney. We'll also get Luke Combs coming up next on The Cat.
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Last chance to see Warren Zeiders on us tomorrow morning at around 7:40. We've got some more tickets for you with the Cat.

0: 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You want to see Riley Green in Vegas. 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

Keith Urban making a surprise appearance with the Savannah Bananas a couple weeks ago. Speaking of, one of the players from the Savannah Bananas is now on Dancing with the Stars. How about that? Which begins September 15th on ABC and Disney.

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Carry on with Cat Country 96, 107.1 in the Poconos. On the road again we go. This time, Vegas. We're going to see Riley Green in concert. This is going to be an amazing, you know, anytime you go to Vegas, it's going to be an amazing show. Anyway, he's bringing the cowboy as it gets toward Vegas, and we're sending four lucky people along for the ride with a trip for two. Flights, hotel, premium tickets to see Riley Green at Resorts World in Vegas. You get an autographed copy of his new album coming out on the 18th. 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

What's up, y'all? I'm Cole Wetzel with my new song with Ella Langley, Jaded. It's your music. Plus. So Tehachi is, it's from, you know, the most notable restaurant in East Texas, I'd say Pittsburgh Hot Links. Tehachi is cut up hot links with nacho cheese and chili. I don't recommend it if you're going to go run for 5 miles or do whatever you're doing. But no, it's great. Shout out Pittsburgh Hot Links, one of my favorite restaurants of all time.

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Have a great Thursday. 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

0: 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Coming up, we've got the first number one for the band Perry. 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

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It's a 2K Cafe going back to 2018. TikTok is added to the dictionary. We get the Black Panther movie, and Eli Young Band goes to number one with Love Ain't.

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1: 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And I thought, oh, she'll be back, till she turned around and pointed

0: 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I'm Christy O'Brien. Coming up tomorrow, one last shot at Warren Zeter's tickets. He'll be at the grandstand at the Great Allentown Fair tomorrow night. Sam will have a pair of tickets tomorrow morning, 7:40. Tickets are on sale now. We've got John Morgan coming up next.
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We got Luke Combs tickets all this week. 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

0: 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I'm Christy O'Brien with Luke Combs Tickets. 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

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Philly Fanatic will be making an appearance. Here's Parker McCollum, killing me.

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0: 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I'm Christy O'Brien. 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

0: 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I'm Christy O'Brien with your chance to go to Vegas to see Riley Green. We're taking care of hotel, airfare, tickets. We're throwing in an autographed vinyl of That's Just Me, Riley's new album out September 18th. For your chance to win the trip, and there are four trips that we're giving away, text the national keyword DUCK, D-U-C-K, to 95819. Zach Brown Band, coming up next.
1: What's up, y'all? I'm Cole Wetzel with my new song with Ella Langley, Jaded. 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

0: Kylie Zimmerman, Luke Combs. 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I'm Christy O'Brien. Jerry is on the road this afternoon hanging out with the Heisman Trophy. He's actually at Kelly Nissan, where you can check out the Heisman Trophy, take a selfie, post it on Facebook, also win some prizes with Jerry. He'll be hanging out all afternoon from 3 to 6. Kelly Nissan will actually have the Heisman Trophy through Monday. Morgan Wallen coming up next.
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0: 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It's Sherry Penn, and we're live at Kelly Nissan on 248 in East End. This is a great day. This is a very special day. We're here because the Heisman Trophy is here. You see this all the time on television, somebody going for the Heisman Trophy. It's the best football player, college football player in America. Well, it's right here on display at Kelly Nissan. Nissan, of course, is a sponsor of the Heisman Trophy, so you can see it right here. And what you want to do is take a picture of it and take a selfie of it and find out how you can win football tickets to go see your favorite team play football in State College. And while you're here, take a look at all the great cars. They got a new 2026 Nissan Rogue. I've got a 24 Nissan Rogue, which I bought here at Kelly. The buying process here is great. Their service department is great, and the cars are great, too. So it's a great opportunity for you to take a look at all the cars happening here today and maybe take a picture of the Heisman Trophy. We'll put one up on our Cat Country 96 Facebook page just to show you that I could be a football player, too. I didn't win the this is the closest I'll get to a Heisman Trophy ever. Check it out here at Kelly Nissan this weekend, right through Monday, Memorial Day, or Labor Day. We've got Morgan Wallen coming up.
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4: 33 northbound, an accident at Hecktown Road. The exit ramp and the shoulder are blocked. Stop traffic back to the William Penn Highway. 22 eastbound, watch for stop traffic at 33. 22 westbound, usual delays at Airport Road. No problems on 78 or 309. We're accident-free on the turnpike. If you see a traffic problem, call our toll-free tip line, 855-ROAD-TIP. I'm Christy O'Brien.
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much stuff happening this weekend, like the Great Allentown Fair. It's happening through Monday. Check it out. Get some fried Oreos on a stick. 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Jason Aldean, anytime soon. 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

Well, we have a football theme going on here. We're here at Kelly Nissan with the Heisman Trophy. You can take a picture of that. Luke Combs will be on a football field, Lincoln Financial Field, on April 24th, doing a concert. Here's Be By You, Cat Country 96. Come on.

0: North Kent at Cat Country 96, 107.1 of the Poconos, 93.7 and 95.7 of Northeast PA. Jerry Patton here with the Heisman Trophy. We're the guards of it for the next 2.5 hours here at Kelly Nissan. We're making sure that, well, I don't know. We're going to get our picture with it. Get your picture with the two and find out how you can win tickets to see your favorite football team play in State College or Happy Valley or Center County, or you know where I'm talking, right? You know where I'm talking, right? Okay, beautiful. While you're here, take a look at all the cars, too. Nobody sells more Nissans in Pennsylvania than Kelly Nissan because they got a great sales department here. They got a great service department, and they got the best prices. They got this new 2026 Nissan Rogue, which we're going to be telling you about in just a few minutes. It's great. And you can also take a look at the Armadas, the Nissan Altimas. They're all here at Kelly Nissan on Route 248 in East. And we're here. We're going to be here till 6 o'clock tonight with Cat Country 96. And yes, you can see the Heisman Trophy. And yeah, take a picture right here in the showroom. We got Megan Maroney coming up.
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5: 33 northbound at Hecktown Road. Accident blocks the off-ramp and shoulder. We've got stop traffic from the William Penn Highway. 33 southbound. Also watch for stop traffic between 248 and Hecktown Road. Bethlehem, 191. Heavy traffic in both directions between 22 and Hecktown Road. 22 westbound, usual delays at Airport Road. Eastbound, slow between Cedar Crest and 15th. 78 westbound, delays between 33 and Hellertown. If you see a traffic problem, call their toll-free tip line, 855-ROAD-TIP. I'm Christy O'Brien.
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0: 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It's Sherry Patton. We are live at Kelly Nissan. We're right in the showroom here, Route 248 in Easton, where you can take a look at, well, you can take a look at us, but you can also take a look at the Heisman Trophy, college football's biggest prize, and it's here. It's going to be here all this weekend, right through Monday here at Kelly Nissan. If you take a selfie with it and post it, you could possibly win tickets to see your favorite football team playing State College. And while you're here, I was just talking to some of the guys here. We're talking about the Nissan Rogue. I have a 2024 Nissan Rogue. Well, they've got a 2026 one here, and it's really, really priced to sell. And you can lease it, too, if you want, here at Kelly Nissan. So much stuff happening here today and this weekend here at Kelly Nissan, Route 248 in Easton, with Jerry Patton. We are live on Cat Country 96 with the Heisman Trophy. You got to see this thing. You know, you don't get too close to these things too often. So this is your opportunity to see it right here on Route 248 at Kelly Nissan with Cat Country 96. Luke Combs and the Zach Brown Band coming up.
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2: 33 northbound at Hecktown Road. Overturned tractor trailer has the ramp closed in the shoulder block. We've got stop traffic back to the William Penn Highway. Southbound also seeing delays. 22 eastbound, stop traffic approaching 33. 22 westbound, usual delays at Airport Road. 78 westbound, stop and go at Hellertown. Hakandakwa, Lehigh Street is closed between 7th and 6th Streets due to a down pole. If you see a traffic problem, call our toll-free tip line 855-ROAD-TIP. I'm Christy O'Brien.
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will be on the football field at Lincoln Financial Field in Philly. That's happening on April 24th. It's going to be a great show. Luke Combs, rethink some things. Cat Country 96.

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0: 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We are here with the Heisman Trophy, college football's biggest prize. If you're a college football fan, this is your opportunity to get up close and personal, take a selfie, and maybe win tickets to see your favorite football team play in state college. What team could that be? It's a college anyway. It's going to be happening here all this weekend here at Kelly Nissan. The Heisman Trophy will be here, so make sure you take a picture. Come on by. It's right in the open. It's right here in the showroom of Kelly Nissan. And while you're here, take a look at the 2026 Nissan Altima SV, $189 a month for 36 months. Or the Nissan Rogue, the 2026 Nissan Rogue, it's $229 a month for 36 months. That is a lease. So many great cars here, and so many great trucks, and of course the Heisman Trophy here in the showroom of Kelly Nissan, Route 248 in Easton. I love this. This is great. All right, coming up here in just a couple of minutes, what do we got? We got Tucker Wetmore coming up. Cat Country 96 live at Kelly Nissan.
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3: 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He's firing. 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
7: Delays continue on 33. Northbound at Hecktown Road, overturned tractor trailer has the exit ramp closed. Shoulder is blocked. Delays back to the William Penn Highway. Also watch for stop traffic southbound between 248 and Hecktown Road. 22 westbound, usual delays at Airport Road. Eastbound slow between Cedar Crest and MacArthur. Hockendaqua, Lehigh Street closed between 7th and 6th Streets due to a down pole. If you see a traffic problem, call our toll-free tip line, 855-ROAD-TIP. I'm Christy O'Brien.
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Coming up, we count down the five most downloaded songs in the Lehigh Valley, live from the showroom of Kelly Nissan on Route 248 in Easton. Next, Ella Langley, Love and Life Again, at Cat Country 96.

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0: 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The fourth most downloaded song on the Catcatcher 96 app today. It's Jerry Patton back here in the showroom of Kelly Nissan, Route 248 at Easton. What's happened along? It's been, what, about a year?
1: About a year since you've been here. Jingle Jam, I think, was the last time we saw each other, Jerry.
0: Well, there will be another Jingle Jam coming up. Oops, did I say that? So, but we are...
1: I'll be there for Jingle Jam, too. But more exciting, right now, we're here in the showroom, and we have the actual Heisman Trophy right here on display, ready to go for people to come take a picture with, enter in a contest to go see a great game.
0: Yeah, it's going to be great, and it's going to be here all weekend, right?
1: We'll have it all day today, today until 8. It's here tomorrow until 7. Saturday, it's here till 6. And then Monday, Labor Day, we're here, too, 9 to 5 on Labor Day.
0: Yeah, this is the closest I'm ever going to get to the Heisman Trophy. I'm almost speechless here. It's like you'll never get this close to it. You really won't, especially if you're a college football fan. So take a selfie.
1: Come take a selfie. I mean, I could have gone pro back in the 90s if it wasn't for my bad knee and only being 5'5", but we don't worry about the height.
0: You were a wide receiver, right?
1: Wide receiver. That's why I have this amazing physique.
0: You and me together.
1: I think we could have taken an offensive lineman together, just the two of us.
0: Anyway, seriously, Kelly Nissan, Route 240 in Easton. Come on by, win tickets to see your favorite college football team play, and maybe, just maybe, walk away with a brand new car. I heard there's a new version of a Rogue coming out here. That's what I heard.
1: If we have the new Rogue coming out probably the next few months, we also have 0% financing right now on the Rogues, 0% financing on Pathfinders, Muranos, Frontiers, some crazy lease deals going on right now. So Heisman Trophy, great deals. Oh, and Saturday, we're going to be barbecuing. So stop in and come get a burger and hot dog and see the Heisman.
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2: 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I'm Coe Wetzel with my new song with Ella Langley, Jaded. 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It's great. You know, we've been friends for a very long time, so anytime we can get in the room and get in the studio, it's phenomenal. So glad to have it.

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6: 33 northbound at Hecktown Road. Accident involving an overturned tractor trailer has the exit ramp blocked, also blocking the shoulder. Traffic stop back to the William Penn Highway. William Penn Highway is backed up eastbound to Farmersville Road. 22 westbound, usual delays at Airport Road. Eastbound stop and go between Cedar Crest and MacArthur. 78 delays in both directions at Hellertown. Hockensack, Lehigh Street is closed between MacArthur and 6th Street due to a down pole. If you see a traffic problem, call our toll-free tip line, 855-ROAD-TIP. I'm Christy O'Brien.
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0: Jordan Davis at Cat Country 96, 107.1 of the Poconos, 93, 7 95, 7 Northeast PA. It's Jerry Patton. Riley Green is coming to Vegas, and we want to send you there. Get this now. It's as Cowboy as It Gets tour. You and a friend will be out there. You get free flights. You get to stay at a hotel out there for a couple of nights, and you can see him live at Resorts World. 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You can see Riley Green in Vegas with Cat Country 96. We're in the showroom of Kelly Nissan on Route 248 in Easton. 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
1: 33 northbound accident at Hextown Road has the ramp closed. It's also blocking the shoulder. Traffic stop back to the William Penn Highway. 22 westbound, usual delays at Airport Road eastbound. Stop and go between Cedar Crest and MacArthur. 78, seeing heavy delays in both directions approaching Hellertown. Hakandaqua, Lehigh Street closed between MacArthur and 6th Street due to a down pole. If you see a traffic problem, call our toll-free tip line, 855-ROAD-TIP. I'm Christy O'Brien.
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You know, this weekend you can get some of the world's best porchetta at the Italian Festival, La Festa Italiana in downtown Scranton, right on Courthouse Square. 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It's the Cat.

0: 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It's Jerry Patton. Yes, we're back to Penn State football. They're going to be on the air on 107.1, taking on Marshall. 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The Nittany Lions and Marshall on 107.1. Oh, it's going to be great. Ella Langley is coming up.
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0: Charles Wesley Godwin and Luke Combs. It's called Better That Way on Country Nights Live. 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

0: Dolly Parton is getting a season-long tribute in Knoxville. The Tennessee Volunteers will wear orange butterfly helmet stickers with a dolly on them at every game. Their head coach calls her the Queen of East Tennessee, honoring her decades of impact on the university and the state. Kenny Chesney's new track, Goldfish, was born from a Ted Lasso moment. The songwriter Tanel Towns took Ted's Be a Goldfish advice to heart during a breakup. And that spark eventually landed in Kenny Chesney's hands. It's heartbreak, melody, and pure Kenny. And Lady A's Charles Kelly is marking major progress in his sobriety, sharing a before and after photo with his wife, Cassie. He says his best filter is not drinking, and the reminder keeps him focused on never going back to that old version of himself. Whether you get pulled over or get into a crash, drinking and driving will change your whole world. Drive sober or get pulled over. Paid for by NHTSA. That's your Country Nights Live news update. I'm Bev Rainey.
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0: Hardy has written so many fantastic songs, and he says it's kind of like a 9-to-5 job.
1: It's like work. It's like a job. It's like a 9-to-5. All rights, it's starting to change a little bit. And even when I moved to town, rights started at 10 a.m. and now they're 11, and some can be noon and some can be 1 or whatever. You go into a publishing company at 10:30, 11 a.m. and there are, if it's a, you know, fairly big company, 5 or 6 people in the break room making coffee, standing around talking, and a few minutes later they all go into their separate rooms with their other people. I mean, it's just like going into an office. But all, the only difference is they're not on a computer doing, so they just go in and they write a song. But the process is the same everywhere, like all the time. In every building, the process is basically the same.
0: Hardy wrote this one, got Eric Church, Morgan Wallen, and Tim McGraw on it with him. Here's MacArthur on Country Nights Live.

was a place to go. Load a truck up, hit the dirt road. Jump the barbed wire, spread the word. Light the bonfire and call the girls. King and the Can and the Marlboro Man. Jack and Jim were a few good men. 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Better watch out for the boys in blue. And all this small town, he said, she said. 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Man, that talk is getting old. You better mind your business, man. Watch your mouth. Before I have to knock that loud mouth out. I'm tired of talking, man. Y'all ain't listening. Them old dirt